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11: Cloudy and gray conditions are expected to continue as we head into your Wednesday evening here in Lincoln. Look for fairly steady temperatures in the upper 60s to near 70, with humid conditions as dew points will be in the upper 60s to near 70 degrees as well. We'll see a chance for some showers and isolated thunderstorms again as we head overnight tonight into very early on your Thursday morning. From the 1011 Severe Weather Center, I'm meteorologist Bill Rentschler.
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13: Cloudy and gray conditions are expected to continue as we head into your Wednesday evening here in Lincoln. Look for fairly steady temperatures in the upper 60s to near 70 with humid conditions as dew points will be in the upper 60s to near 70 degrees as well. We'll see a chance for some showers and isolated thunderstorms again as we head overnight tonight into very early on your Thursday morning. From the 1011 Severe Weather Center, I'm meteorologist Bill Renschler.
1: And now, another 55-minute long block of rock. 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
11: Cloudy and gray conditions are expected to continue as we head into your Wednesday evening here in Lincoln. Look for fairly steady temperatures in the upper 60s to near 70 with humid conditions as dew points will be in the upper 60s to near 70 degrees as well. We'll see a chance for some showers and isolated thunderstorms again as we head overnight tonight into very early on your Thursday morning. From the 1011 Severe Weather Center, I'm meteorologist Bill Rentschler.
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1: A 30% chance for showers overnight into Thursday morning. We may also see some late night fog and drizzle. Overnight low temperature right around 67 degrees. Slight chance for a shower and some fog Thursday morning. Partly sunny skies expected in the afternoon with a high near 79. It will also be humid. Hot, humid, breezy on Friday with a high temperature near 90. From the 1011 Severe Weather Center, I'm Chief Meteorologist Fred Anderson.
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5: A 30% chance for showers overnight into Thursday morning. We may also see some late night fog and drizzle. Overnight low temperature right around 67 degrees. Slight chance for a shower and some fog Thursday morning. Partly sunny skies expected in the afternoon with a high near 79. Will also be humid. Hot, humid, breezy on Friday with a high temperature near 90. From the 1011 Severe Weather Center, I'm Chief Meteorologist Brett Anderson.
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7: A 30% chance for showers overnight into Thursday morning. We may also see some late night fog and drizzle. Overnight low temperature right around 67 degrees. Slight chance for a shower and some fog Thursday morning. Partly sunny skies expected in the afternoon with a high near 79. Will also be humid. Hot, humid, breezy on Friday with a high temperature near 90. From the 10-11 Severe Weather Center, I'm Chief Meteorologist Brent Anderson.
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7: A 30% chance for showers overnight into Thursday morning. We may also see some late night fog and drizzle. Overnight low temperature right around 67 degrees. Slight chance for a shower and some fog Thursday morning. Partly sunny skies expected in the afternoon with a high near 79. Will also be humid. Hot, humid, breezy on Friday with a high temperature near 90. From the 10-11 Severe Weather Center, I'm Chief Meteorologist Fred Anderson.
0: 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The decline of Western civilization begins here.
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8: A 30% chance for showers overnight into Thursday morning. We may also see some late night fog and drizzle. Overnight low temperature right around 67 degrees. Slight chance for a shower and some fog Thursday morning. Partly sunny skies expected in the afternoon with a high near 79. It will also be humid. Hot, humid, breezy on Friday with a high temperature near 90. From the 1011 Severe Weather Center, I'm Chief Meteorologist Fred Anderson.
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9: Reluctantly crouched at the starting line. 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
6: Nebraska Senator Pete Ricketts says artificial intelligence needs some rules. Ricketts said policymakers need to address the risks of AI without stifling innovation.
7: We definitely need to have some guardrails around this. We also have to make sure that we don't squelch the innovation that is so important to staying ahead of communist China.
6: Ricketts said one possibility would be an industry self-regulatory organization overseen by the government. The Junior League of Lincoln is highlighting the need for diapers in the community. Communication Director Amy Just says one in three Nebraska families struggle to afford diapers.
8: Most federal assistance programs like WIC and SNAP, you cannot use those funds to buy diapers, diapers are very expensive.
6: Just says Lincoln residents can donate diapers tomorrow during the free showing of the movie The Sandlot at the Lincoln Airport. Food trucks will be on site beginning at 6. And a dense fog advisory is in effect until 10 this morning. We've got visibilities as low as a quarter to a half mile or less. If you're driving early this morning, slow down, use your headlights, and leave plenty of room ahead of you. That's the latest news update from the KLIN Newsroom.
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20: Dense fog likely this morning. There is also a 30% chance of rain. This afternoon, mostly cloudy with a 20% chance of rain. High temperature in the upper 70s. Tonight, partly to mostly cloudy with a 20% chance of rain. Areas of patchy fog possible after midnight, low around 70. From the 1011 Severe Weather Center, I'm meteorologist Brandon Rector.
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0: Good morning. A smooth start to our commute. No reported accidents or major delays. We do have several construction projects. Some good news. South 40th from Pioneers to Prescott, that has reopened after an emergency water main repair, though with the lane closure, likely to run slow for a while with some paving work to be done. South 56th at Old Cheney, lane restrictions for traffic signal work, and South 70th at Nebraska Parkway, lane restrictions in all directions for turn lane construction. Make sure the headlights are on. 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

0: As we continue through our drive time, do watch the slowdowns, 9th and Rosa Parkway, an accident slowing traffic, complicating a lane closure for building construction at 9th and Rosa Parkway. Do expect a slower commute through that area. Several construction projects. Keep in mind, Vine Street 66 to 70th is closed for street improvements. Make sure the headlights are on and do use caution with our wet driving conditions. If you see a trouble spot, call the traffic hotline 402-479-1414. That's another check of your time saver.
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0: Oh, look. 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Got something to say? 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
2: Nebraska Senator Pete Ricketts said bipartisan college sports legislation moving through the Senate is not perfect, but represents meaningful progress.
3: While it is far from a perfect bill, it is a great step in the right direction, and I look forward to working with Ted Cruz and Maria Cantwell to be able to get this bill through the final phases here in the Senate.
2: Ricketts is a co-sponsor of the Protect College Sports Act. He said lawmakers from both parties worked on the proposal, which would next move to the House, after the measure advanced in a 74-24 Senate vote earlier this week. The Sandhills Global Event Center is working on plans to fill the void left by the National High School Finals Rodeo's departure next year.
4: Our team is working on a list of other events that are available to us for the 27 season throughout July. We just have not had a lot of time to go through that list.
2: Managing Director Ron Bahati says they're looking at several national events that could bring visitors to Lincoln for a week or more. And they'll continue pursuing its Phase 3 expansion plan, which includes a new Coliseum and Pavilion. Reminder, dense fog advisory in effect until 10. Visibility is as low as a quarter mile possible. That's a news update from the KLIN Newsroom.
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5: As we continue through our drive time, do watch for slowdowns on West Old Cheney Road. Between Highway 77 and 14th Street, an accident. You may want to choose an alternate route. Traffic moving very slow through that area. A couple of earlier accidents. 9th and Rosa Parks Way in the cleanup stages. Rosa Parks Way is running slow eastbound as you come into downtown. South 56th and Pioneers Boulevard, an earlier accident in the eastbound lanes just west of the intersection. Looks like that's cleaned up, but traffic's still moving slow. Do watch your speed in our school zones, neighborhoods, and near any school buses. Make sure the headlights are on. If you see a trouble spot, call the traffic hotline, 402-479-1414. That's another check of your time saver traffic.
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15: Dense fog is likely this morning. There is also a 30% chance of rain. This afternoon, mostly cloudy with a 20% chance of rain. High temperature in the upper 70s. Tonight, partly to mostly cloudy with a 20% chance of rain. Areas of patchy fog possible after midnight, low around 70. From the 1011 Severe Weather Center, I'm meteorologist Brandon Rector.
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16: Ooh, you suck!
0: Well, let's show them how it's done. Again, here comes another 55-minute bone block of rock on 105.3 The Bone. 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
9: Dense fog is likely this morning. There is also a 30% chance of rain. This afternoon, mostly cloudy with a 20% chance of rain. High temperature in the upper 70s. Tonight, partly to mostly cloudy with a 20% chance of rain. Areas of patchy fog possible after midnight, low around 70. From the 1011 Severe Weather Center, I'm meteorologist Brandon Rector.
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105.3 The Bone, Lincoln's Real Rock. Hey, it's Adam in with you. We have made it to Thursday. That means we are just 2 days away from Saturday and Husker football. You can meet us down at the dock. We're going to do the dock at Embassy Suites on the corner of 10th and Q. We're starting at 1 p.m. going all the way to 6, all the way to kickoff. We will have the Spirit Squad, the Alumni Pep Band, Groove Puppet in their one and only appearance of the year will be there. Come on down. It's always free. We will have some free stuff for you. We'll have you winning prizes, maybe some free drinks. It'll be a great time. We're going to pregame at Embassy Suites on the corner of 10th and Q. Do the dock this Saturday before the Husker game.

105.3 The Bone, Lincoln's Real Rock. It's Adam in with you. And we've got tickets to Godsmack. Godsmack is coming to TBA. They're going to be here in October, October 13th, in fact. And if you want to be there, all you got to do is go to 105.3thebone.com and enter to win. 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
1: 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It always feels like he's doing a Midwestern goodbye when he's trying to get out of the end of that song. I gotta go. I gotta leave. Like, oh, time to go. And she is not accepting his leaving. American Woman by Lemony Kravitz. Here's Led Zeppelin.

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13: Dense fog is likely this morning. There is also a 30% chance of rain. This afternoon, mostly cloudy with a 20% chance of rain. High temperature in the upper 70s. Tonight, partly to mostly cloudy with a 20% chance of rain. Areas of patchy fog possible after midnight, low around 70. From the 1011 Severe Weather Center, I'm meteorologist Brandon Rector.
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105.3 The Bone, Lincoln's Real Rock. You know, it seems like every time you go out to eat, there's another surcharge, another fee on top of it. Well, a cafe in Italy, in Venice, the famous floating city, has a brand new surcharge. They charge €7 for ambient background noise. You're paying for the music that they're playing in the cafe. They're charging you for that now. It will never end.

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0: 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And it is already time for week two of the NFL football season. You got to get those lineups set for fantasy because there is a game tonight already. The Bills and the Lions play tonight. I think it's going to be on Amazon Prime, so if you're looking for it. But make sure you get your fantasy football rosters updated, unless your season is already down the tubes.
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1: Dense fog is likely this morning. There is also a 30% chance of rain. This afternoon, mostly cloudy with a 20% chance of rain. High temperature in the upper 70s. Tonight, partly to mostly cloudy with a 20% chance of rain. Areas of patchy fog possible after midnight, low around 70. From the 1011 Severe Weather Center, I'm meteorologist Brandon Rector.

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Cheap Trick on 105.3 The Bone, Lincoln's Real Rock. We're in the middle of a Bone lunch block, and Cheap Trick, two in a row from them right there. They are actually coming to town. Well, coming up to Omaha, they're going to be at the Astro Theater on November 15th. Keep an eye on our website. We might have a chance for you to win tickets.

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105.3 The Bone, Lincoln's Real Rock. Hey, it's Adam here on a Bone Lunch Block. And if you're out on lunch break trying to get some food, drive a little careful on the roads. The Nebraska Department of Transportation announced that just last month alone, 15 people were killed in traffic crashes across Nebraska. So keep your eyes out and maybe don't push the pedal all the way to the floor.

105.3 The Bone, Lincoln's Real Rock. It's a Bone Lunch Block back-to-back from the same artist. That was two from Foo Fighters. Here's two in a row from The Clash.

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1: Look for a mix of sunshine and cloud cover as we head through your Thursday afternoon with warm and humid conditions expected. We'll see temperatures climb into the middle to upper 70s through the afternoon with dew points into the upper 60s and lower to middle 70s as well. Small chance for a spotty afternoon shower, but we should be generally dry with an east or northeast wind at around 5 to 10 miles an hour. From the 1011 Severe Weather Center, I'm meteorologist Bill Rentschler.
0: 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Who are we kidding?
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105.3 The Bone, Lincoln's Real Rock. You got to fight for your right to party, and you got to fight for your right to come down to the dock this Saturday. We're going to be partying starting at 1 p.m., going all the way to kickoff. It is going to be at Embassy Suites on the corner of 10th and Q. We'll have music from Groove Puffet, and it's always, always free to get in. And we'll also have, we're playing Plinko for some prizes, which may include a drink ticket, so you get free entry and a free drink to party on Saturday at the dock, down at the Embassy Suites on the corner of 10th and Q.

105.3 The Bone.

105.3 The Bone, Lincoln's Real Rock. And next time you pick up a dictionary, which probably won't be anytime soon, there's going to be 1,400 new words added. Merriam-Webster finally got around to adding a few words that have been around for a while. They've added things like shapewear, looks maxing, which is easy for me to say, meme coin. They've all been added to the dictionary. So now, if you don't know what any of those words mean, you can look it up.

105.3 The Bone, Lincoln's Real Rock. We have got tickets for you to Roca Berry Farm. 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You can win a pair of tickets to take your, you know, maybe date night, maybe you and one of the kids, maybe you and a complete stranger. 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

0: 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Hey, it's Adam. I am headed out for the day. Thanks for hanging around with me. And keep listening, because Steve's going to have more chances for you to win tickets to Rocca Berry Farm. He's in at 3, and then we've got the 4 o'clock haircut to get you ready for the end of the workday.
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8: Look for a mix of sunshine and cloud cover as we head through your Thursday afternoon with warm and humid conditions expected. We'll see temperatures climb into the middle to upper 70s through the afternoon with dew points into the upper 60s and lower to middle 70s as well. Small chance for a spotty afternoon shower, but we should be generally dry with an east or northeast wind at around 5 to 10 miles an hour. From the 1011 Severe Weather Center, I'm meteorologist Bill Rentschler.
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1: Look for a mix of sunshine and cloud cover as we head through your Thursday afternoon with warm and humid conditions expected. We'll see temperatures climb into the middle to upper 70s through the afternoon with dew points into the upper 60s and lower to middle 70s as well. Small chance for a spotty afternoon shower, but we should be generally dry with an east or northeast wind at around 5 to 10 miles an hour. From the 1011 Severe Weather Center, I'm meteorologist Bill Rentschler.
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Once again, gonna have to peel back the curtain. 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Communication's not the best form in our industry. Like the Husker tickets were given away. 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Coming up October 3rd. You want your hands on them? Hey, I just found out. 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

brothers. They don't have to be warm and cuddly. I mean, just look at Noel and Liam Gallagher. Perfect example. I am Steve. It is a 55-minute Bone Block Rock. Foo Fighters coming up. Here's Jerry Cantrell on the Bone.

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0: Every now and then you start rolling, and you completely forget what you're sent here to do. Like for me, I was supposed to give out a keyword for your chance to win tickets to Roca Berry Farm. In fact, giving away two pairs of tickets tomorrow afternoon. Adam gave out one earlier today. That's the same keyword. It's hay rack. Once again, all one word, two syllables. I'll spell it out for you. It's H-A-Y-R-A-C-K. Hayrack. Hayrack. H-A-Y-R-A-C-K. Text that into me. Bone text line 402-477-1053. Got your haircut coming up.
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1: Look for a mix of sunshine and cloud cover as we head through your Thursday afternoon with warm and humid conditions expected. We'll see temperatures climb into the middle to upper 70s through the afternoon with dew points into the upper 60s and lower to middle 70s as well. Small chance for a spotty afternoon shower, but we should be generally dry with an east or northeast wind at around 5 to 10 miles an hour. From the 1011 Severe Weather Center, I'm meteorologist Bill Rentschler.
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0: out the Aquanet, squeeze into the leather pants, and pop in the cassette. 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
1: In my humble opinion, one of the greatest power ballads to come out of the 80s. 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

Go back to 84, slide it in with Whitesnake, and Love Ain't No Stranger for Your Haircut. And oh, tomorrow, well, that's when we get to hang with Jeff Maul from Visit Lincoln and his hand-picked selection for the haircut tomorrow afternoon.

Rokeberry Farm. That is the tickets we are giving away this week. And the key word to get qualified is HAYRAK. 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One word, 402-477-1053.

We have Thursday night football now for the rest of the year. Yes, the NFL is back. Week two kicking off tonight. It is the Lions, the Bills, the new Highmark Stadium in Buffalo. And I love Buffalo. They're like the NFL equivalent of a college team in their new digs tonight. I need to look into the spread and give my thoughts on that later on. In the meantime, I'm Steve, doing up a bone block rock. Pat Benatar coming up here is Ozzy.

0: 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Well, actually, two pairs of tickets I'm giving away tomorrow afternoon.
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1: Look for a mix of sunshine and cloud cover as we head through your Thursday afternoon with warm and humid conditions expected. We'll see temperatures climb into the middle to upper 70s through the afternoon with dew points into the upper 60s and lower to middle 70s as well. Small chance for a spotty afternoon shower, but we should be generally dry with an east or northeast wind at around 5 to 10 miles an hour. From the 1011 Severe Weather Center, I'm meteorologist Bill Rentschler.
0: 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Rock, that's our second favorite word. Here's another 55-minute bone block of rock to guess our first favorite word.

0: Good afternoon. A fairly smooth start to our commute. No reported accidents or major delays. We do have a slowdown on Highway 77 or the Homestead Expressway from Van Dorn to Warlick Boulevard, likely due to lane restrictions as you approach the overpass project at Warlick Boulevard. A couple of areas that do tend to run slow as well. South 70th at Nebraska Parkway, lane restrictions in all directions for turn lane construction. And some good news, South 40th from Pioneers Boulevard to Prescott is now open after an emergency water main repair, though, with limited access, likely to still run slow. If you see a trouble spot, call the traffic hotline 402-479-1414. That's a quick check of your time saver traffic.
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0: 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And when we say we're Lincoln's Real Rock, we kid you not. I mean, come on. You go from Billy Squire to Rage Against the Machine.
1: No matter how hard you try, you can't stop us now.

Well, some things just live rent-free in your brain. Like something my wife showed me last night. It was a picture of Billy Corgan and Caillou. And saying Billy Corgan is what Caillou grew up to become. Yeah, you will not be able to get rid of that image now, will you?

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0: On the downhill side of our drive time traffic, continue to watch for slowdowns on Highway 77 of the Homestead Expressway from West Van Dorn all the way through Warlick Boulevard. Lane restrictions for some of the construction at the overpass project. Southbound is running slow. A few volume slowdowns through the capital city and several construction projects. We'll want to watch for lane shifts and lane closures. Keep in mind, work continues on I-180 over the I-80 interchange. Bridge work with lane restrictions and some detour in that area. If you see a trouble spot, call the traffic hotline 402-479-1414. That's another check of your time saver traffic.
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0: I gotta say, I'm really digging this kind of fall-like weather, even though it's still technically summer. I know meteorological autumn started the first of the month, but damn it, I'm old school. I wait till the actual day, which I think is coming up sometime next week. I didn't pay attention. Whatever. But yeah, with it being fall, it's pumpkin patch season. You know, get the kids out there. Maybe you yourself want to go there. I know they have plenty of stuff to do. How about Roca Berry Farm? I'm giving away two pairs of tickets tomorrow afternoon. If you haven't got qualified yet, oh, I got you covered. Today's keyword to get qualified is hayrack. H-A-Y-R-A-C-K. That is how you get qualified, by texting in 402-477-1053 to the Bone text line.
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2: Muggy conditions are expected into your Thursday evening here in Lincoln. Temperatures will only cool back to the lower 70s by 10 o'clock tonight, with those dew points still in the upper 60s and low 70s as well. Can't rule out a spotty shower, but we should be dry. Look for light east winds at around 5 miles an hour through this evening. Hot weather returns on Friday, with highs returning to the upper 80s and low 90s. From the 1011 Severe Weather Center, I'm meteorologist Bill Renschler.
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105.3 The Bone, Lincoln's Real Rock. It's another Husker football Saturday coming up as Nebraska hosts North Dakota. They are the Fighting Hawks now. And we have the pregame party starting at 2 o'clock Saturday afternoon. Do the Doc, Embassy Suites, music from Groove Puppet. Adam's going to be there as well.

past few years with Nebraska volleyball and Creighton has hooked up, it's been a thriller. Last night, well, wasn't really the case. In fact, Husker volleyball, well, to just put it nicely, they opened up a can of whoop-ass on Creighton, sweeping them over at PBA. Sports Director Nate Rohr has the full story inside the Husker News at 105.3.

Yeah, we got one more day till we give away those two pairs of tickets to Roca Berry Farm tomorrow afternoon. Yeah, Adam and I will have another keyword for you tomorrow. But if you haven't got qualified yet, text in today's keyword, HAYRACK. It's one word spelled HAYRACK to the Bone text line 402-477-1053.

0: Yeah, I grew up watching NFL football on Sunday afternoons, and yeah, I started very young. In fact, when I started, Brent Musburger was hosting the NFL Today, along with Irv Cross, and they had Jimmy the Greek, until he says some unfortunate things, which I'm not going to get into, but I always loved the Greek, and I always loved him putting out the spread, which I had no idea as a 7 or 8 year old kid. But now I'm all over it. It's Thursday Night Football tonight. Got the Bills, got the Lions. It's at the new Highmark Stadium in Buffalo. Now, the spread for tonight, it's Buffalo by 4.5. So, I'm not condoning gambling, but new stadium. It's going to be a pretty fired up fan base. Take Buffalo in the over. If I'm right, I'm right. If I'm wrong, hey, not my fault.
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1: Muggy conditions are expected into your Thursday evening here in Lincoln. Temperatures will only cool back to the lower 70s by 10 o'clock tonight, with those dew points still in the upper 60s and low 70s as well. Can't rule out a spotty shower, but we should be dry. Look for light east winds at around 5 miles an hour through this evening. Hot weather returns on Friday, with highs returning to the upper 80s and low 90s. From the 10-11 Severe Weather Center, I'm meteorologist Bill Renschler.
0: 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The